0: Ads on In Demand Radio. Before that bit of Sybil, Love I Lost. Of course, the lady you'll be able to see at Retrospective Festival this year on Friday the 11th of September in that field. The warm-up night before the madness begins with Reminisce. But yes, you'll be there. Retrospective Festival. Check the tickets now. There's loads of boss acts from the 80s and 90s. Hair being one of them.
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0: 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All right, love, come on, hurry up. 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

0: for that Mary J. Blige and Be Without You. And it is Steve Weaver here. And I'd never be without you lot up there. Because without you, we're not here. You know what I mean, don't you? Coming up very soon, indeed. Of course, we've got the little angry fella. No, not Si Austin. The other one, the one and only Ian Redman's going to take things a bit harder and a bit faster.
1: Chip, let's go. 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

Lady Dinner's Cascada every time we touch on In Demand Radio Liverpool. Right, that is me done and dusted. Have a boss rest of your weekend, whatever you are doing. I'll be back here on Monday to say hello to you at 10 o'clock. Ian Redman next. Ta-da!

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weekend. Hiya, it's Jack Hellier here, the guy that you can hear Monday to Friday between the hours of 1 and 4. 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

Anthem Show. Hope you're enjoying the show as much as I'm enjoying doing it. 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

That's it. That's the final part of the show done. That's another show finished. I'm headed home to bed. Thanks for listening. See you soon. Thank you very much. Good night. Same time, same place next week.

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later on this morning from 10. She is a huge fan of Samba, and this is the latest one from Samba called Potential. Right, morning. I'm Dan Kelly, Philip George, using that classic My Cherie Moore sample from Stevie Wonder. Next,

sampling the absolute classic from Faithless, Bebe Rexha, and that is New Religion. You're on In Demand Radio, Liverpool, Sunday morning. How are we doing then? I'm Dan Kelly, in until 10, this is Ian Van Dahl and Reason.

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on Endemol Radio at Liverpool. She's also teamed up with Madonna on Madonna's latest comeback single. She's got a brand new album out as well. And I think we mentioned yesterday, it's 17 years after Madonna released her first ever single until Sabrina Carpenter was even born. We'll stick that on later. Here's Freaks and the Creeps.

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new from Marshmello. It is called Where We Go on Intermum Radio at Liverpool. Morning, Paul. Dan, shout out me and my other half, Ali. I'm taking her to her first Everton away game today. We're just setting off, yeah, in action against Crystal Palace, isn't it? Kicking off at 2:00 and she'll be there in time for a nice spot of lunch. Enjoy, safe journey. We'll stick this on for you. Girls Like from Tiny Temper and Zara Larsson.

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Woman in Love from Perry on In Demand Radio, Liverpool. Hope you're doing okay then. Sunday morning, I'm Dan Kelly. Has anyone been tasked with organising a party for someone? Are you a party planner? Or if you're looking for something to do with the weather starting to get nice now, how about partying on the River Mersey with Mersey Ferries? 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They've got 70s night, 80s, 90s, Motown nights, Beatles, ABBA tribute cruises, and new for this year, a Spice Girls tribute and the Silent Disco, if you'd like to get involved with that. And there's loads more as well. 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

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I'm Dan Kelly, not far off 8. We'll get on a bit of a belting old school tune from Example in a moment. After this, Flip

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the Way You Are on In Demand Radio, Liverpool, Sunday morning. I'm Dan Kelly. Next Friday, by the way, May the 15th, Old Hayes Children's Charity, they've teamed up with Aintree Racecourse for the Mascot Grand National, where our very own Gemma, she's here every Saturday lunchtime, and on In Demand Decades Breakfast, Monday to Friday, of course. She is taking part, dressed as a giant unicorn. I've not spoke to her yet about how she feels about this. So think huge mascots. I'm sure you've seen it over the years, running around the world famous Grand National course, with plenty of obstacles in the way to keep them on their toes. If you'd like to donate to this incredible charity, you can find the link right now on our socials, and you can also see Gemma the Unicorn. She's currently training hard for this event, which happens on Friday. More details, have a look on our socials.

from Jade across Liverpool and the Northwest. I'm Dan Kelly. You're on In Demand Radio. Hope you're doing all right then. Sunday morning, our very own Tommy Mac, a couple of years back, got on the remix of this from The Weeknd and Can't Feel My

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Not that I'm counting. Friday, September the 11th, back in that field, Shirley Park, already confirmed. Boys Life, Nadine Coyle, the legend that is Sybil, Mr. DJ Pat Sharp, a.k.a. Funhouse himself, alongside many other names, which you can find the full details at retrospectivefestival.com. And not forgetting Reminisce Classical in the Forest with Rosala and Christine Blonde. So that feels like the perfect time to whack on this from our very own Mr. Christian Davis and the Reminisce Classical Orchestra from last year's retrospective. This is Offshore.

0: Fade Into Darkness from Avicii.
1: I can't believe it's 8 years. 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
0: Right, morning. I'm Dan Kelly, not far off nine, and this is Trey Reynolds on the remake of the old Wretch 3-2 tune from around about 2011 and 12. I love the original, and I really like this version too.

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1: Scousers, Wirral Squirrels, Evertonians, all red men. 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

Charlie Puth and the one and only Mr. Kenny G with Cry on In Demand Radio, Liverpool. I'm Dan Kelly. Sunday morning, Simo's here from 10. Today is National Trust Your Intuition Day, which in, it basically means do what you want day, doesn't it? So what's your gut feeling right now, right this very moment, on how to spend your Sunday? Do you not want to get out of bed? Don't get out of bed. Has your other half already filled your Sunday schedule with a list of chores you would rather not do? Simply, don't do it. And if anyone gets upset, you go, wow, it's Trust Your Intuition Day, so it's not my fault.

0: belting mashup of Georgia Smith, Little Things, and Gypsy Woman from Crystal Waters on Indermam Radio, Liverpool. I'm Dan Kelly. Simo will be here from 10, just over 30 minutes to go. And next, the new one from Alex Warren after Calvin Harris in a moment.
1: Once a raver, always a raver.

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Mr. Know-it-all from Teddy Swims on Endemol Radio, Liverpool. Sunday morning, I'm Dan Kelly. Simo will be here very soon. She's up from 10. Queen of Chinatown from Harrison Herb. Brand new next after David Guetta.

from Harris and Her on In Demand Radio, Liverpool. I'm Dan Kelly, and that is just about a lot then from me. Have a belting day, whatever you're up to. Enjoy your Sunday. Keep it in demand, because the one and only Simo is on the way in just a few moments. I'll catch you back tomorrow evening from 7. Have a good one in a bit.

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I always feel like I need to be dead posh when I say that, though. It's Simo with you here on In Demand Radio. It's Simo's Soulful Sundays. Always, I say it's soulful. People expect it to be like a Motown thing. Nothing like that. Just a bit of music that's good for the soul. That's exactly why I'm here. You might be feeling a little bit hungover. You might be feeling absolutely bouncing. You might be ready to go run a marathon across the Wirral. Whatever you might be doing, make sure you've got it turned up nice and loud. And kick the hour off with the one and only Anton Powers, baby. Calm yourself down. It's Dermot Kennedy now. Honest, it wasn't me. It's normally me. I do love this though, by the way.

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I watch her go on a long cold night. I expect she'll never leave my mind. And I walk round broken, skeptical, hoping one day she'll return to my side.

That sounds great. It was one of those that was a bit Marmite-y, wasn't it? It was Indian Badger and, of course, taking over Brimful of Asher from Corner Shop. I can never listen to that song without thinking of Jury. Do you remember Jury from Phoenix Nights? And I always think of him. Have you ever watched Phoenix Nights of Peter K1? And he was like, he just did that and he was like, Brimful of Asher on the 45. And then he did. Remember him? Come and get your black bin bags. If you've never watched Phoenix Nights, you're going to be sat there now thinking, what the hell is she going on about? Imagine climbing inside Simo's head just for one day only. Anyway, with you through until midday with loads of great tunes for you, including this from Ray.

0: Carpenter and Bring Your Love. Oh God, number one as well. Absolutely insane. Can I just mention Madonna and Sabrina Carpenter at the Met Gala the other night? Obviously, if you're a bit like me and you get a bit obsessed on Instagram when you find something and get yourself into a bit of a rabbit hole. So Madonna completely stole the show at the Met Gala the other night. This is where like sort of fashion teams up with the most amazing outfits, and anyone who's anyone in Hollywood goes to the Met Gala, right, in America. So Madonna was just like literally all in black, but she had people carrying her train and everything. She was insane. She stole the show, and very closely behind her was Sabrina Carpenter. I remember like what film sort of reels look like, or like negatives of photos, and Sabrina's Carpenter's dress was designed by Dior, and that was her dress. If you haven't checked them out, have a little look. They both looked incredible, and I am obsessed with that new tune from Madonna and Sabrina Carpenter. It's Bring Your Love. Can't stop singing it now. Anyway, loads of great tunes on the way. It's Stimo with you here on In Demand Radio.
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everything. Isn't that great? Well, Switch Disco done with that. Of course, it was Donna Lewis and I Love You Always Forever. It's Simo with you here on In Demand Radio. It is, of course, Simo's Soul for Sunday. It's just a little bit of music that is good for the soul. I did something that was absolutely amazing the other day. I went down, you might have seen it on our socials. If you haven't, check it out. It's on my personal ones as well. And basically, Merseyside Police have come up with this amazing idea. Obviously, we all know about the Ask Angela. And I was chatting to Constable Frank Stevens, actually. So they've come up with this Operation Halo. So basically, what it is, with all these VOG champions, which is violence against women and girls. So they've basically had all of these since November last year. They've had trained door staff, bar managers, taxi marshals. They all know how to spot when just someone might be a bit vulnerable, and they're all very, very well trained in it. So what they've done now with these Halo points is, like, I saw a couple of them. There's one by St. Peter's Square. There's one just round the corner as well on Seal Street. They are massive orange lampposts that light up, and they've got like a sort of receiver on there. So if you're feeling vulnerable, you can actually get yourself to one of these light up lampposts while you're in town, and you'll be able to press it and somebody will be able to come to you, like, sort of like be able to help you or whatever with that. Isn't that just absolutely unreal that we've got that set up? And I have to say that even Frank was saying the other day, he said,

that, you know, it's one of the safest places to be at the moment. It's just great to be even know that you actually have that backup there, don't you? Because everyone deserves to feel safe on a night out, don't they? So yeah, honestly, just check it out. Have a little look on our socials. It's Operation Halo. What a brilliant idea from Frank and Merseyside Police, and brilliant, brilliant work by all of Org Champions and people working in the bars right the way across the town. So yay, big round of applause to you and Operation Halo.

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If only I could speak, that would be a good thing. And of course, the chart with Doug a little bit later on as well. Here's Matt Sorry Now, Side Piece. Don't know why that makes me laugh so much. A little

0: Coming up in the next hour, I've got Simo's first dance, a dance for you to get a little bit smoochy too, thanks to guys at In Demand Events, and loads more great tunes to put a smile on your face, including Axwell. I've also got Fisher with Tones and I. And what about taking you back a few years with Benny Blanco and Halsey? Remember Eastside?
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2: I absolutely adore Halsey's voice, you know, east side. So's Benny, lads. Whoops-a-daisy, singing all over Benny. He won't be happy with me. He'll be like, what are you doing talking over me and Halsey? Have a word with yourself, Simo. That was east side. Man, I can't believe that was 6 years ago. I absolutely love that. It's Simo with you here on In Demand Radio. It is time, of course, now for Simo's First Dance, which is where I need you to get in touch with me and let me know what was your first dance. What was the song that you had a smooch to? Or maybe you had, like, you know, sort of a bit of a rave to? Maybe that's what it was. Get in touch and let me know, because I could be playing that for you very soon. But first of all, I want to tell you about the amazing event, the amazing package that In Demand Events have got on offer this month. They do something a little bit different each month about when, you know, if you're booking your wedding or your event with them. And this month, you can actually, if you are booking your wedding, you can get yourself two blossom trees and one of the post boxes free. Have you seen these blossom trees? They're gorgeous. They're absolutely lovely. They're just like little finishing touches that you kind of think, I just haven't got the budget just to stretch that far. And you know, the post boxes where people can pop their little messages of love into them and things like that. It doesn't matter even if it's not your wedding. You can use it for anything else. But, you know, like, we know how costly these events can be. So giving you little things like where you can have little add-ons that you maybe won't quite have the budget for, this is where we can help you. So In Demand Events, drop them a little email, info@indemand.events. And you never know, you could have even the likes of Lee Butler playing at your wedding, or Steve Cocky, or Cy Austin, or Steve Weaver. Get in touch with them.

0: why whenever I play this song, Relax My Eyes, I feel the need to shut my eyes, and I do it every single time, and then I think, oh, the song's got to finish, and I've got my eyes shut. It's stupid of me. It's Sam I with you here on In Demand Radio, and it's time for my very first dance. One to Tracy and Max. I love the song that you've gone with this morning, and it's all thanks to the guys at In Demand Events. Don't forget, if you are booking an event, get in touch with them, because get them booked in, because I know, I was talking to Lee the other day, because Lee does a lot of the gigs for In Demand Events, Lee Butler, and I know that his dates for next year are even booking up. It's like insane. His diary was bursting. So if you are looking to book your event and you do want Lee Butler or Steve Cocky or any of these names at them, or you want to get yourself booked in this month and get yourself a couple of free blossom trees or a postbox, info@indemand.events. But now it is over to Tracy and Max. Now, they got married at, they're a bit posh, these two, and they're a dead posh. They got married at Formby Hall. Get you two got married at Formby Hall. They didn't have a smooch one. What they did was they took it all the way back to the song that they met, the song that they were dancing to when they met. And this is quality. This is for you, Tracy and Max.
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0: as his pop show arrives. Think Nick the Lunatic's on today. Who knows? Normally it could be, or it could be John B. It could be anyone. Just something bounces in now and again. But we can promise you lots of cheesy tunes from 12. I've got that fab new one from Ewan McVicar on the way. Also, Otto Knows, when he did that getting together with Coldplay, One Republic, massive studio. But wow, it's Apologise and Fix You all collab together. What a shout. Intermad
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Scott, the lovely, lovely Robin Alexander came in. Now, we loved her first single, which was Toxic Love. This next one, this is her follow-up single. She's a bit gorgeous. She's lovely. She's a local girl. This is her follow-up single to Toxic Love. And I thought, you know what? I'm going to whack it in for you today as well. This is the fabulous Robin Alexander

That's waiting for me, Simo. I'll be back with you tomorrow morning from 6 a.m. with Mr. Cocky. Steve Cocky and I are going to be back here from 6 a.m. Enjoy the rest of your Sunday. Fezzy Pop Show on the way.

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She's back tomorrow on Brecky Butler with Steve Cocky from 6 o'clock in the morning, but it's me, I take the controls, and yes, I have been away a couple of weeks. Going to tell you all about it, got locked out, couldn't get in the building on Sunday, but Doug covered for me, and thanks to everybody else, John B and all that. But we're here ready to go. Kicked off with Oliver Dean and Man I Need, and that one, Sybil, The Lover Lost. Who is going to reminisce? Who is going to retrospective? She will be there on Friday with myself on stage. A classic from Michael Jackson, Off the Wall. It's the Lunatic on your Fezzy Pop Show, 60030. Start your mess with radio. Let's get you on the show. Let's get you on air. We're ready to go. It's In Demand Radio.

So, Graham, have you got something to tell us? Liz has said you love the Backstreet Boys, and that one's special for you. I Want It That Way on a Sunday afternoon. It's 12:15. It's the Lunatic on your Fezzy Pop Show. And if you've ever heard me for a while, I do apologise. I'm going to tell you all about the ultimate fight that I've got coming up on July the 4th. Loads of tickets that we're doing. And there's so much to get through. I'm going to get it in 2 hours. Here's the Az and The Only Way Is Up on Indie Mind Radio. We're live for local, and it's where music means more.

all night long. If you've not seen him live, he's absolutely great. Stripped back as how you want, especially for Spider Wall Sheet. Good morning, my mate. The tunes were tremendous. Company Jet Washing. Can we have a bit of Lionel Richie, please? Big hugs. There you go. Don't forget you want to shout out 6030 Starting Mission Radio. I'll get straight through to out that bottom right-hand corner, In Demand Radio. You get straight through to the studio, and we get you out online, on air, and it's what it's all about. Good afternoon to Calvin Lou. Hi, Nick. Nice to see you, Black. Please do a shout-out for Mikey Taylor and Jamie Wright. Happy birthday to all you lot. I'm really looking forward to doing a volunteer work. Hope it goes pretty well for you this afternoon. It's as easy as that. It's hot. It's sunny. Let's get the party started.

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It's the Lunatic on your Fezzy Pop Show. We're live and local, it's In Demand Radio. Massive debate going on at the moment. Well done to Thunder winning their four games in the tournament. Now, lads, if your wife is at home and you're not at home, is this right? She's the boss. And when you get back, you're the boss. Hit me up, 60030, let me know. Your boss, yes, or boss, no. When the wife's in, she's the boss and you're not there, vice versa. When you get back, she does everything. From Paris to Berlin.

What a tune in the sunshine. Anna NX, Walking on Broken Glass. Massive debate I started off now. Is your wife the boss? My wife likes to think she is. Don't forget, you want to shout out 60030 starting mesh with radio or the IndieMan apps, bottom right hand corner. We've got loads to get through between now and one. Just after one, I'm going to be telling you about the fight I'm doing on July the 4th at the 051. Hopefully, you're going to be speaking to the man himself who organised it, Steve. But until then, Artful Dodger moving too fast on a Sunday afternoon. It's 12:45. We're live, we're local. It's the Lunatic on your Fancy Pop Show.

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1: Excuse me, can I please talk to you for a minute?

Sophie Bennett's ex and murder on the dance floor. Good afternoon to Sean Potter. What woman's gossip means, you tell me. Big shout out to Colin Wells. He says, yes, Nick, you're the boss. Colin, do you dare tell your wife that you're the boss? Bet you don't. Good afternoon to Egbert Barbers. You want a good Turkish haircut? A good shave? Get yourself down to Egbert. They're right in the corner. Go and speak to Omar and... I can't remember his name. I'm down there. There we go. Go and see them. Mention my name, Nick the Lunatic. And you never know, they might give you a little bit of discount. Here's Sleeping Satellite. Tasman Archer on In Demand.

Levine, Bad Reputation on Intimar. Good afternoon to Stan, the man who is listening in his van, and he is the man who is doing the training for me at the moment in time. Done very well at the moment. Going to explain a little bit more. I'm just going to give you a little teaser, and then we're going to work you into it and how you can get tickets and my progress so far, which I think is good, but other people might say absolutely ridiculous. Here's Robbie and Freedom on In Demand.

Sounds of Ross, When Will I Will I Be Famous? 37 minutes to go. And his top 30 is coming up from 2 o'clock. Two new entries, brand new number one. He's not giving me the nod. He's going, maybe. And four new entries. Doug is coming up from 2 o'clock. Here's the Sugar Babes. And Push the Button on Indie Mind Radio.

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Special is this afternoon. Justin Timberlake, Rock Your Body on In Demand. 15 minutes to go, and then the big man comes in with his top 30. Don't forget, you want any questions, you want to shout? 60030, start your message with radio or the In Demand app. It's free, bottom right hand corner, and you can listen back to any show 4 weeks prior as well. Good afternoon to Nikki. She's cooking the roast, doing the washing while bopping around to In Demand. Keep the tunes coming, Nick. It's The Lunatic on your Facey Pop Show.

Bleak and Blue, Real Gone Kid. Absolutely amazing live if you've not seen them. Great. One more before we go. Right, so as I told you, I'm doing an ultimate white collar boxing fight, all raising money for charity. And if you want to know more, if you want to progress, Nick_lunatic on Instagram, and obviously that links to Facebook. I think I'm not really a social media person, but you can watch me train, watch me get fit for the next 8 weeks to five. So on the 4th of July in the 051, going to tell you a bit more about it, how you can get tickets, tables and everything else. And we're going to get the owner who does this white collar fight. His name's called Steve. Couldn't come on today, but we're going to get him on next week. Have yourselves a great weekend. The sun is going to be shining. And up next to me, he's got his top 30. He's ready and raring to go. Show him some appreciation. I'm back next week. Going to finish off like this. Big boy band who are coming back out. It's Blue. All rise. See you later.

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afternoon. Welcome to the Underman Radio Top 30 with me, Dave Douglas, counting down the biggest tunes of the week every Sunday. And as always, kicking off with some tunes that may hit the chart next week. You heard Switch Disco and Voices, and that was Justin Bieber and Speed Demon, all in caps for some strange reason. Anyway, let's do some numbers. Number 30.

Eve. On the Anyone Radio Top 30 Midday, Douglas counting down the biggest tunes of the week. And that was number 28, Down One Place. And before that was Smoking Jack Hill and Into the Groove, Down Another One Place. And this is Cher, Disco Dub and the Refunk at 27.

my favourite tunes of the summer. Yeah, it's definitely getting there. Borsa, Magnetic, down 5 places to this week's number 26. So that means 25. Is Ella Langley and Choosing Texas down 1 place this week?

0: Ella Langley, Still Choosing Texas. On the Underman Radio Top 30 with me, Dave Douglas, counting down the biggest tunes of the week. Coming up after the break, a new one from Clooney, Groove Theory and Dermot Kennedy. But first, this.
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0: that may hit the chart next week from Dermot Kennedy and Clooney and Groove Theory. On the End of Man Radio Top 30, the lead Dave Douglas counting down the biggest tunes of the week every Sunday between 2 and 4. Then Dave Worthy takes over some cool tunes. And I've got a little bit of a surprise for you just after the number one. But we get ahead of ourselves. Let's get back to some numbers.
1: Number 24.

0: Big tune from Ewan McVicker and Share This House. Down one place to this week's number 24. And Paul Russell is also falling to 23 with Party At.
1: During this evening. As for me, I'm all right. The girls in here, hey, Virgil, I guess the...

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Your city,

Down with Porch Lights is down one place this week's 22 on the top 30. And Bella Rexler and Faithless is down a massive 15 places with New Religion at 21.

Warren, Fever Dream, down a massive 18 places to this week's number 20. Lots of fallers, but not for Shaboozy. Shaboozy is up one place with Born to Die, this week's number 19.

Sam Izzotri from Moby and King Boo with an exclamation mark. Down two places to this week's number 18. And it's 17. She's on tour at the moment, Olivia Rodrigo, and dropped dead up one place.

0: Olivia Rodrigo and Drop Dead. Nice. Up one place to this week's number 17. After the break, I've got a tune from Odin and Fatso and one from Bliss, but first this.
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My Temptations, Odin and Fatso and Barney Barnes. A non-mover at this week's number 16. And coming up next, Harris Herr, Arthur Baker, Queen of Shadowtown is up 5.

at number 12 with Closure. And another brand new entry. See, sometimes I get these things right. It's from Madonna, Sabrina Carpenter. It's called Bring Your Love, brand new at this week's number 11.

0: Josh Baker and Eliza Rose, Down to the Bone, this week's number 9, up 2 places. After the break, we have got a bit of Marshmallow, a bit of another 54 Ultra, and a bit of Becky Hill, but first, a laser.
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Fisher and the Tones and I up two places this week with Flavour at number 8. Thank you very much for that. And at number 7, it's Marshmallow, Thomas Riatt, Where Do You Go? Up two places on the Indie Man Radio Top 30.

around about now. Not near Brighton Beach, though. Maybe somewhere a little bit more sunny. Maybe somewhere like Tenerife or somewhere a little bit like that. Anyway, we'll do that when we're not working. My love is what you're Free Your Mind, Prosper, Clooney, up two places to this week's number 5.

Queens of Pop. It's Becky Hill, Hands on Me, brand new at number 4 this week. And a tune's got up 2 places for Sunny Federa and Crystal. It's Loving Me, Morgan Seatree, and the remix. This is

0: Ray featuring Amira, and absolutely, it's called Joy. It's up two places to this week's number two. We've got a brand new number one. What is it? Find out after this jingle.
1: This week's number one.
0: This week's number one. It's from Disclosure. It's called When the Sun Comes Up Tremendous. Fingers crossed. Give us some sun. My tan's starting to fade.

brand new number one from Disclosure, When the Sun Comes Up, on the Underman Radio Top 30 Weekday Brothers Countdown, the biggest tunes of the week. And we finished about 6 or 7 minutes early, so here's a little treat. If you don't know who I am, I do a show on a Friday night as well. 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Bangers and mashups. Enjoy this. Have a little mix. Dave Withy's up next. I'm off the beer garden.

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It's that time again. It's time for a bit of House Therapy Sunday Sessions with me, Dave Worthy, right through till 6 o'clock on the one and only In Demand Radio. And thank you to David for the last couple of hours. Right, so the sun's in the sky, so let's get some girly anthems, bit of sing-along anthems on for you. And we kicked off with Tom Novi and Your Body, and it was Mike the Scarlet on the remix, that one. Bit of up next, bit of Chocolate Puma with I Wanna Be With You on In Demand Liverpool.

though, one of my favourites. Send you back to 1998. That was Soul Searcher with Can't Get Enough. Right, up next, the year before this actually came out, year before, in 1997, this is Wham-Do Project with King of My Castle. It actually reminds me of being on holiday in somewhere like Tenerife. I don't know whether that's a good thing or a bad thing. Keep it in the man, Limpel.

It's just the ultimate saxophone track, isn't it? I worked with Luke on sax about a month ago, and I'd done a private party, and that was one of his main tunes that he wanted on. And tell you what, he serenaded the young girl for her 21st birthday. It was absolutely quality. That was Jabel on In Demand Liverpool. Right, up next, bit of Joel Corry, Emnech and Head and Heart on In Demand.

hope you're loving the music this afternoon. Got a bit of a summer vibe to it, hasn't it? But tell you what, where's the summer? It's just it's kind of getting there, but it's not. Went out last night, it was absolutely freezing. Anyway, that was Gadjo with Summer.

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We are back. Interman Liverpool, your city, your sound, with me, Dave Weirdy, this afternoon with House Therapy Sunday Sessions. Keep you entertained this Sunday afternoon. Right, so that was a bit of Ferric Dawn and Robosonic. I love that word, Robosonic, with In My Arms. Up next, Armin van Elden with My My My. Still loving this track. Keep it in demand.

still actually remember this song coming out, and I can't believe, right, it was 27 years ago, 1999, Madison Avenue, Don't Call Me Baby. And then going back a couple more years before was this, with House Traffic, Every Day of My Life. Bit of a paradox anthem on In Demand.

So remember, each and every Sunday, the whole idea is to find them memories that you've forgotten about, okay? All the single on memories. Funky House, we mix it up right through the ages as well for you, okay? And I tell you what, I found some crackers this afternoon. That was Lisa Stansfield with Dirty Rotten Scoundrels with People Hold On. Up next, bit of Piano Man with Ken Sensation on In Demand Liverpool.

track that'll always remind me of growing up in Liverpool and going to Cream. What an absolute quality track for you. Round about 1997, that was my favourite time, 97 to 98. And I heard the big fella Paul Oakenfold was in the Dome last night. I'll have to check out how that went, because it's something I'd really like to go to. And Cream Classics is coming up. I think it's June. I'm going to it on the pier. I'm looking forward to it. I love all that type of stuff. Can't get my words out. Right, up next, John Gibbons with PYT, Pretty Young Thing, on In Demand Liverpool.

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And just like that, we are back for the second hour of the show. Not the second part of the show, second hour. We're absolutely flying this afternoon. I'm Dave Weirdy, and this is House Therapy Sunday Sessions, the soundtrack to your Sunday afternoon and your evening as well, because don't forget, Two Kind and plenty more music on the way, so make sure you keep it locked to In Demand Radio. Right, we kicked off with one of Lee Butler's opening tracks from the good old 051 days. That was Space Brothers with Forgiven. Up next, a bit of Paradise 45, To Be In Love, on In Demand.

still sounds great, doesn't it? I tell you what, it's an absolute classic from 1994. Bit of Corona with Rhythm of the Night. I like Corona. Anyway, just moving on. I tell you what, I'm feeling quite fresh today. I'm team fresh. Makes a change for me on a Sunday. Right, up next, bit of David Guetta, Kelly Rowland's When Love Takes Over on In Demand Liverpool.

I just absolutely love the vocals to that. That was Revival with Higher Love. I absolutely love it. I love a bit of like gospel choir house music. I absolutely love it. It just reminds me of when I was in Modo back in around 2006, and I used to play upstairs to obviously the beer garden as well. I loved all that type of stuff. Right, Armin van Elden and Salado with Power of Bass up next on In Demand.

He's not bad, that Lee Morrison, is he? A bit of a mashup from him. That was LF System and Dominique with Afraid to Feel Your Bicep. Anyway, moving on. I was going to go somewhere with that, but I can't. I'm live on here. I've got to behave myself. Right, up next, Maxwell House with Bring It Back to Love on Inter Milan Liverpool.

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But into the final part of the show, I'll tell you what, I've absolutely loved this afternoon. I found some great tracks and I've really enjoyed it. And Dave Weary, this is House Therapy Sunday Sessions. Another 30 minutes of me and Two Kinds on the way from 6 o'clock. Right, we kicked off this part of the show with Earwolf Paradise with Don't Hurt Me Baby. I still love that. I still play it in my sets to this day. Right up next, taking you back to 1995. Reminds me of the State Nightclub. This is Rockford Files with You Sexy Dancer on In Demand.

So I'm sat there listening to the music, because obviously I'm a music lover, as you know. Yeah, well, I wouldn't be a DJ unless I was. Anyway, and I'm thinking to myself, when I was a younger growing up on a Sunday, I used to love listening to all the old school or new music and whatever else. And no one else is doing that, and we supplied that for you throughout the week as well, but always on a Sunday with me. And I absolutely love playing it, and I actually love listening to it as well. Enough about me. That was Big Ange with It's Over Now. Up next, Christian Davies mashup of Get Up and Sacrifice on In Demand Liverpool.

So a good few years back, I'd done a live event in Ellesmere Port in the Town Hall. I think it's the Town Hall. And he plays all his classics. I absolutely love that tune. That was Sash with Stay On Into My Liverpool. Right up next, let's take you back in time. Bit of Brothers in Rhythm and Peace and Harmony.

Stretch and Burn presents Mad Dog. I love that. Mad Dog, I'm Alive on Into My Lip Pill. Take you back to 1996. I'm going to keep it 1996 next with a bit of Milk Ink in My Eyes. I'm finishing off with Powerhouse, What You Need on Into My Lip Pill. Don't forget, I am back on Tuesday from 9 o'clock with House Therapy. And I am back next Sunday from 4 as well. Enjoy the rest of your weekend. Two Kinds on the way next.

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0: 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I'm worth it. Yeah.
2: Hold up, hold up. Tell me what you say,
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2: Pull up,
0: swerve.
2: Watch these moves. Freak,
0: watch them
2: say what up though when you see me in the street. Good music in this. Now drop that mo.

starting off the show with the sound of Big Sean. Guap from 2013. Welcome to the R&B Anthems Radio Show right here on Indie Man Radio, where music means more. My name is DJ Toucan. This is how we do every Sunday between 6 and 8 p.m. Shout out to Dave Weir.

0: Boys, for the last 2 hours, he'll be back same time, same place, 4 p.m. next week to do it all again. Now, as I mentioned, this track is from 2013, and that is the year we'll be focused on in tonight's show. So expect some classics from Ace Hood, Drake, Ciara, Chris Brown, Mack Wilds, and many more. All to come before 8 p.m. tonight. Got some shout outs to give out as well. All that coming your way.
1: You take the clothes off my back.
0: Another track that was big, another album that was big in 2013.
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1: Every second, every minute, man, I swear that she

That's the sound of Kendrick Lamar and Drake with Poetic Justice from 2013, which is the year that we are focusing on today's show. And before that, with the sound of Jay-Z and Justin Timberlake with Holy Grail from the Magna Carta album, which he released in 2013. And remember, he released the album exclusively to Samsung phone users. So the first million releases were via Samsung phone at the time. Let's get into this. Sound of Ciara and Body Party.

Sana Macklemore and Ryan Lewis with Can't Hold Us in 2013. Before that with the sound of Ciara with Body Party, produced by Mike Will Made It. Mike Will Made It. This is the R&B Anthems Radio Show with myself, DJ Toucan, right here on Indie Man Radio, where music means more. And on this week's show, we are concentrating on the year 2013. Some big, big tracks on the way. This one's another banger. Sound of Tiger featuring Chris Brown.

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That's the sound of Drake and Jay-Z with Pound Cake from 2013. This is the R&B Anthems radio show, and this week we are focusing on that year, 2013. And still to come, we got music from Sage and Gemini,

little bit of Nas as well. Shout out to Calvin, who's locked in right now. He also went to the match yesterday. Wasn't the result we really wanted, but you know what? Still a good game. Second half, anyway. This is the On the Beat Anthems radio show. This is how we do every single Sunday between 6 and 8 p.m. My name is DJ Two Kind. Let's get into some more from 2013, shall we? What a classic this is. San Miguel, Kendrick Lamar on the remix. It's one of Online G's favorite. This is How Many Drinks right here on the On the Beat Anthems radio show.

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1: Yeah. We had the type of nights where morning comes too soon.

That's the sound of Drake, Come Through from 2013. And that is the year that we are focusing on in tonight's show. This is the R&B Anthems Radio Show. My name is DJ Toukaine. If you miss any part of this show, or you miss any of the previous shows, remember you can always jump onto the In Demand app, search for your favorite DJs. You can find the last few weeks' shows right there. Also, you can find us, R&B Anthems, on Instagram. Just search for R&B Anthems. Give us a like and a follow, and we'll give you a shout out live on air. We've got some shout outs coming up your way as well. Speaking about coming up, 8 p.m. is all about Anthem City with Ian Redman. And then Dave Bickle takes over at 10 p.m. with In My House. And then at midnight, John Paul brings you the incredible disco thing. So if you do, make sure you keep it locked right here to Indie Man Radio, and also check out Indie Man Decades as well. Some incredible shows on there and incredible DJs. All part of the Indie Man family. And coming up after the next break as well, we've got an uninterrupted 30-minute mix.

as we head into another track that was huge in 2013. One of the biggest artists at the time, still one of the biggest artists today, although she's been a bit quiet. Busy having a family and all that kind of stuff. Here's the sound of Rihanna, and this is Diamonds on the R&B Anthems Radio Show.

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25-minute uninterrupted mix of exclusively 2013 R&B and hip-hop tracks. So right now you can hear the sound of Busta Rhymes. Before that we had the sound of Chris Brown. We had some Jay-Z and Justin Timberlake in there. Sage the Gemini was in there as well.

0: Sonin.
1: Hope you enjoyed that mix. Let's work. 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Again, from the Magna Carta album. That was released exclusively for Samsung phone users. Here's Jay-Z and Nas. This is BBC.

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You hear the very, very best in R&B from the 90s and 2000s with me, DJ Toucan, Online G, definitely in the building. Got some incredible music lined up before 8pm tonight. Plus, we've got that 80s classic from the absolutely wonderful Evelyn Champagne King. If you don't know the name Evelyn Champagne King, then you will know the track I'm about to play in a few minutes' time. As we keep it moving, one of the goats of hip-hop, been on the scene since the mid-80s, still going strong today. His name is LL Cool J, and this is Phenomenon on the R&B Anthems Radio Show.

for the Neptunes. That is the sound of Mariah featuring Snoop Dogg with Say Something on the R&B Anthems radio show. So it's that time of the evening that we all look forward to, the 80s classic soul jam of the week. And this week we're going back to 1982. Wow, 1982. The artist goes by the name of Evelyn Champagne King, or Evelyn Champagne King. The album that this track was on was called Get Loose. It was released in 82. I think this track got to number 7 or so in the UK, but became an absolute 80s classic. So let's get into this week's classic of the week, 80s style. This is Evelyn Champagne King with Love Come Down on the R&B Anthems radio show.

taking you back to 1982. That is the sound of Evelyn Champagne King. Love Come Down, which is this week's 80s classic of the week. And what a classic that is. So we're heading towards the last few tracks from us. Can't believe another show has flown by so quick already. Thanks for tuning in. Hope you tune in. We'll be here same place, same time next week. Don't forget, coming up at 8 p.m. it's all about Anthem City right here on Indie Man Radio. But right now, let's get into this. Sound of Sleepy Brown, produced by the Neptunes. Also featuring Big Boy from Outkast. This is Margarita on the R&B Anthem Radio Show.

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to your very warm Sunday evening. Hope you're all enjoying the sunshine. Sat in the garden enjoying a nice glass of vino. Why not? It's summer. Summer is near enough on the doorstep. Right, I'm going to kick off the show with an absolute monster. Taking you back to 1996. Local boys, Bassheads. This is There Anybody Out There? This one was an absolute monster.

Records, right at TM Redman, it's Anthem City. Don't forget, get yourself involved in tonight's show, bottom right hand corner of the app. Message the studio, tell me what you're up to. It's Sunday night as we continue on with this.

playing all of my sets when I'm playing big festivals across the summer. Right, don't forget, you want to get yourself involved in any of my shows, get yourself over to my website, ianredmond.co.uk. All my gigs forthcoming are on there. And of course, I've got one big show coming up in Liverpool over the next couple of months in the Hilton, a daytime rave. That's on my website now. Get yourself along and get yourself some tickets. As we continue on from this, 1995, this is Joe Tivanelli. This is Sweet as Day of May.

Baker T and Redman. Don't forget, you missed any part of our shows, you can get yourself involved. It's dead easy. 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Download the In Demand Radio Player if you haven't already got it. You can listen back to these shows and all of our shows at any time. Only on there. Right, as we continue, sounds of DMC, Lionel Richie. This is All Night Long.

don't know what DMC is. Many years ago, we used to sell these little compilation packs where people would sit in the studio and make many hours worth of mashups. It was brilliant. You couldn't get your hands on them anyway. But that was DMC sampling Lionel Richie. Right, the ultimate soundtrack to a sunny Sunday evening. Imagine being sat on the White Isle of Ibiza. Listen to this, a Cafe Mambo. This is Mark Knight. This is Funk Agenda. This is Man with the Red Face.

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pretty Sunday evening, nice sunny Sunday the 10th of May. Summer is proper on us, and tonight's soundtrack is all about big summer vibes. Of course, if you sat in the garden, you need to turn it up nice and loud for this one. Taking you back to 1996, the sound of a local guy from Stoke, Daddy O G. This is Sunshine.

was Deadmau5. The amazing I Remember from 2009, right at Ian Remnant's Anthem City. I'm getting loads of messages in saying, Ian, we're sat in the garden, making me well gel while I'm sat in this studio, sweating my off. Right as we continue the massive summer anthem from 1999, Rui Da Silva, this just touched me.

record to play. And then we're going to go to the break, and I've got an absolute monster. Myself and a kid called Critical Mass reworking Darren Styles and Sunset Brothers to full effect. This is Feeling It. Feeling It in the Save Me. Mouthful that. Anyway, listen to this.

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9 o'clock Sunday evening at Ian Redman at Anthem City. You've just joined us. Where have you been? We start at 8, as we do each and every week. Just missed an hour's worth of big old school memories. But we're going to kick off this hour of the show with an absolute monster from 1999. Came in on Extravaganza Records. This is Every Day, Agnelli and Nelson, Lange on the remix.

From the vocals of Miss Mandy Edge, of course, Paradise and See the Light from 2004. Right, it's Ian Redman at Anthem City. Don't forget, coming up in tonight's show, playing a load of big old school happy hardcore as we continue on with this. Milk Inc. and Land of the Living.

your brothers and sisters free, a record I play each and every week at all of my gigs. Right, as we continue on, a record that reminds me of playing in the aquarium downstairs every Thursday night for Wildlife, a massive record for Society and all them Society DJs, of course. Texas, this is Inner Smile, Stonebridge on the remix.

The Man, of course, coming on strong. Take you back to 1999, right? Keep getting requests. I don't really play this on my radio show, but I've been getting a text in all night. This one goes out to Katie. Said, any chance of playing a bit of Darren Styles? She remembers this from 2008.

and Dave Whelan teaming up on The Chosen Few. That was Shot Away. Right, the Team Redman have got one more record to play and then it's old school happy hardcore time, and this one's an absolute monster from our own, very own, Mr. Ian Longo. This is One Life Stand.

0: the break. A little bit of a montage of big old school hardcore and a bit of new stuff and some drum and bass thrown in. If you're into your upper tempo music, do not touch that dial, because some throbbers are inbound straight after this. Intermag Radio.
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5: your... 9:30, Sunday the 10th of May at Ian Revenant, Anthem City. Last 30 minutes of the show, it's all about big up front bangers, big up tempo beats, and of course loads of old school happy hardcore. As I kick off this part of the show, the record that I play in my many a DJ sets, but don't really play on this show. The Prodigy sampling the Imagine Voodoo People. This is Pendulum on the remix from 2005.

mentioned, reworking Ready to Fly. Right, as we continue on old school happy hardcore from 2006, Gareth Enemy. This is Darren Stars on the remix of Concrete Angel, an absolute monster.

Disco Land. Right, it's here, Remnant Anthem City. Right, as we continue on with this, the late great MC Junior teaming up with Darren Styles. Came out in 2006. This is I Need You.

0: wrote by him and the main man himself, Mr. DJ Demand. Right, as we continue on, we go north of the border. The late, great Mr. Malorca Lee. This is Ultrasonic. This is 1, 2, 3, 4.
1: Say 1, 2, 3, 4. 1, 2, 3, 4. Say 1, 2, 3, 4. Say 1, 2, 3, 4. 1, 2, 3, 4.

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all-time favourite funky house tracks. I think I say that all the time, but I'll be honest, this is in my top five. Always has been, always will be. What an absolute banger. The track that's going right now in the mix is Axwell with Feel the Vibe. This is a track remixed by Mike Descola

But also going to go to Darren Sales, Clubheads, and we're ending part four with Cheeky Track 20, which is an absolute banger, and I'll let you know the remix of the track towards the end of the show. My name's Dave Bicko, do not stress out, we'll be back.

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Chris tracked himself, and I said I put it in the mix for him. This is Darren Styles with Save Me, Hypersonic on the remix of this track, late great Wayne Donnelly, Hypersonic, if you guys would have known him by. Some of you guys would have known him as Squad A, one absolute belter of a legend he was. My name's Dave Bickham, this is In Man Radio. You've got myself locked in right up until midnight, and this part 4 is an absolute banger. Turn us up nice and loud.

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1: It's about that time for another bass beat and melody on In Demand Radio. You just heard the fantastic John Paul with his disco thing. Well, get ready for an hour packed full of old school with me, Phil Scope. This week we are concentrating on those talented producers from the Italian peninsula. First up is Capella, which is a collaboration of talented producers and singers, most notably Gianfranco Bortolotti. This track also features the brilliant vocals of Lolita Holloway. When you talk about longevity, Lolita can be put in that category. She's been smashing out the lyrics since the early 70s. Some go in that, you know. Well, this is called Take Me Away from 1991, only on In Demand Radio.